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0: Here's a British new wave band with a 1982 hit from their debut album, Pelican West. It's a song celebrated as an infectious blend of post-punk energy, and it's also a upbeat pop tune, too. Peaked at number 37 on the Hot 100, it's Hot Hit 25 this week. 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
2: 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Ollie and Jerry break in. There's no stopping. Meanwhile, what's your top 25 compiled from? Satellite airplay, national airplay, statistical and national charts, and a whole bunch of other fun stuff behind the scenes. Now, here's a song written by Greg Kinn and bassist Steve Wright. They say in 15 minutes, peaked at number 15 on your Hot 100. And Kinn says the song was inspired by a breakup he was going through and a chance encounter at a sake bar with an older patron that kept lamenting, they don't write them like that anymore. Hot Hit 23, Greg Kinn Band, The Breakup Song.

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6: A better life with Dr. Sanjay Gupta.
7: When you need your body to perform, but some of your muscles are having trouble, other muscles can sometimes help compensate. This is a great thing short term, but long term, it can lead to serious and even chronic aches and pains. So if you've got nagging stiffness or irritation somewhere, don't push through it. Try to figure out why it's happening and how you can correct it. Strength and conditioning specialist Dana Santa says, performing exercises at a deliberate tempo makes it easier to notice when the wrong muscles are taking over, and also gives the intended muscles a chance to engage before that compensation kicks in. Dana suggests that starting with primary movement patterns such as squatting, hinging, pushing, pulling, rotating, and core can help make compensation easiest to identify and to address. I'm Dr. Sanjay Gupta, helping you live a better life.
8: 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The track was originally written and recorded in 1983 by Holly Knight and Michael DeBar for the soundtrack to the movie A Night in Heaven. Repackaged at Hot Hit number 22 this week, here's Animotion, Obsession.

like wow. Hot hit number 21 this week. Jody Watley, Looking for a New Love. My name's Kid Kelly. Top 25 hot hits for the week ending June 27th. Grandmaster Flash and Melly Mel. 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

founding members of the legendary band ABBA. That's Frida, hot hit number 19. I know there's something going on. My name's Kid Kelly. Top 25 hot hits for the week ending June 27th. This song became one of this band's biggest hits, spending 7 weeks at number 4 on the Hot 100. Inspired by a wacky romance, here's Fleetwood Mac with hot hit number 17. Hold

90s hot hits. Right here, Dr. Noah Drake, Rick Springfield, Hot Hit 15, Human Touch. And my name's Kid Kelly. Thank you for listening. 80s hot hits here on your weekend, your top 25 for the week ending June 27th. Here's a Scottish rock band with the lead song from their seventh studio album, Once Upon a Time. It's an anthem to life and love and a massive global hit. Peaked at number 3 on the Hot 100. Here's Simple Minds. 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
3: Welcome back. I'm Kid Kelly. Top 25 hot hits up to number 12 this week for June 27th. Here's an iconic dance pop and R&B anthem. Became the artist's long-awaited solo breakthrough hit. Wound up in the movie Beverly Hills Cop with Eddie Murphy and the soundtrack. Feel the empowerment. Here's Patti LaBelle with New Attitude.

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Top 25 comprised of national airplay, satellite airplay, statistical and historic charts, and a exclusive KK Gunome. Meanwhile, guitarist Paul Dean thought of this song walking through a deserted area on a Wednesday and wondering, where did everyone go? They're probably out waiting for the weekend. Vocalist Mike Reno said, oh, working for the weekend. And here it is. It peaked at number 29 on the Hot 100. This week, it's hot hit number 10, Lover Boy.

Russell Hitchcock, Russell Graham, double your Russell. Air Supply is hot hit number 8 this week, Sweet Dreams. My name's Kid Kelly. 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Here's a song that reached number 6 on the Hot 100, gained massive popularity as a standout song in the 84 movie Streets of Fire, originally written by this artist and offered to Daryl Hall and John Oates, who passed, so he did it himself. Here's Dan Hartman, Hot Hit Lucky 7 this week, I Can Dream About You.

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1: The seventh. Here's a song inspired by a spy thriller novel. And it peaked at number 10 on the Hot 100 this week. Hot Hit 6, Golden Earring.

Lionel Richie, hot hit number 5 this week, Running with the Night. This is Kid Kelly with your top 25 for the week ending June 27th. From national airplay, satellite airplay, statistical charts, etc., etc. This song peaked at number 9 on the Hot 100, written in a French chateau. Son of legend John, here's Julian Lennon with hot hit 4.

dance on your weekend with me, Kid Kelly. Slip Palm Beach in there. Why not? It's hot hit number two for you. Beach Boys, Kokomo. Every week, your top 25 is comprised from national airplay, satellite airplay, statistical charts, historic charts, a lot of blood, sweat, and tears, and a proprietary gnome. Here's a song released in November of 85, originally written for Janet, Miss Jackson, who passed on it. Became this artist's second Hot 100 song, and it became her first number one single. It features her mom, legendary gospel and R&B legend, Sissy. Hot hit one for the week ending June 27th is Whitney Houston, How Will I Know?

0: And there it is, hot hit number one for the week ending June 27th. Whitney Houston, How Will I Know? We'll be back next week with a fresh countdown. My name is Kid Kelly, thanking you for listening. Thanks for being true. Thanks for being you.
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1: Why is that so funny?
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1: strange. I'm a moron?
7: Like that. Yeah, you said it, okay. Not me. We're back Monday, July the 6th, Mackenzie.
1: And we'll have four packs to the Kansas City Zoo and Border War.
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1: Why is that so funny?
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1: I'm a moron?
7: Like, yeah, you said it, not me. We're back Monday, July the 6th, Mackenzie.
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5: Oh, that's a Mackenzie question for sure.
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1: Why is that so funny?
7: Because you're
1: I'm a moron?
7: Like yeah, you said it, not me. We're back Monday, July the 6th, Mackenzie.
1: And we'll have four packs to the Kansas City Zoo and Border War.
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1: Why is that so funny?
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1: strange. I'm a moron? 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
7: yeah, you said it, okay. Not me. We're back Monday, July the 6th, Mackenzie.
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1: I'm a moron?
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kids in the 70s heard More Than a Feeling played for the first time on a vinyl record, or there was about a 10% chance it was an 8-track tape. The 70s at 7.

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1: Why is that so funny?
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1: strange. I'm a moron?
7: Like that. Yeah, you said it, not me. We're back Monday, July the 6th, Mackenzie.
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1: Why is that so funny?
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1: Cause I'm a moron?
7: Like yeah, you said it, not me. We're back Monday, July the 6th, Mackenzie.
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15: Colleague of mine went to a meeting of the primetime seniors the other week. There are programs like this all over the country for people in their 60s, 70s, 80s, and beyond to stay active. It's not just something to keep older folks busy. It helps to keep their bodies in shape and their brains sharp. Showing up with a good attitude is a must, and research shows that having the right mindset actually does lead to better physical aging. So if you need some suggestions to boost your positivity, experts we talked to recommended focusing on goals, which can boost your confidence. Practice gratitude, they said. One of the seniors my colleague met told her that just waking up in the morning is, quote, better than the alternative. That's true. Focus on the things you can control. Diet and exercise. And very importantly, surround yourself with positive people, because that can be contagious. I'm Dr. Sanjay Gupta, helping you live a better life.
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18: Not a bad July day. Pretty typical summer weather. Humidity has been knocked down a little bit, so I think we'll enjoy that. Upper 60s this morning, goes to about 87 this afternoon. Light northeast winds, only about 5 miles per hour. Not much of a breeze. Mostly sunny. A little hotter on Tuesday, but still humidity's not bad as we go to around 89. From KCTV, I'm First Warm 5 Chief Meteorologist Luke Doris.
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0: I love it that we're in a day and age where, you know, celebs are all over the place revealing, like, secrets about some of our favorite shows that we grew up watching.
1: Right.
0: In this case, Edward Norton's on with David Spade and Dana Carvey talking about one of his movies that was initially a humongous flop at the box office. So we'll reset.
2: But it was a total financial bomb. I mean, when it came out, it didn't do well at all.
0: So your three options we got here, we're trying to figure out and narrow down, is either Illusionist, Fight Club, or
1: American History X.
0: Which one do you think?
3: I'm going to guess Illusionist.
1: Okay.
0: We're going to rule one out, Mackenzie. It's not Illusionist.
1: It's not?
4: How can we help you, Inspector?
5: The Crown Prince plans to attend your performance tonight.
4: I need a volunteer from the audience. Someone not afraid of death.
0: It's either American History X or it's Fight Club.
1: Right.
0: All right, so American History X or Fight Club?
3: I have to go with Fight Club.
0: All right, Fight Club there. Oh, we got to go. Mackenzie, you ready?
1: Yeah, Desiree said Fight Club, too.
0: Fight Club, Illusionist, or American History X?
1: Mm-hmm.
6: The first rule of Fight Club is... you do not talk about Fight Club.
0: Fight Club would have been
1: right.
0: Here he is, there's more.
2: People forget that Fight Club became such a, you know, that became such a definitive film and everything, but it was a total financial bomb. I mean, when it came out, it didn't do well at all. I mean, I think that movie cost 60 or 70 million bucks to make, and I'm not even sure
7: that's
2: it got
7: lot,
2: to 40. I don't even know if it got to 40 million at the U.S. box office.
0: Doesn't that sound
1: Jeez,
0: crazy?
1: That's hard to believe.
0: For a movie like Fight
1: Club.
0: It's
1: such an iconic film.
0: You know another movie I know didn't cost that much to make, but was just awesome?
1: What?
0: That you and I both love?
8: Nah. Hey, Ryan.
9: Ryan, you in the car?
8: Yeah.
10: What are we shooting? There's cameras everywhere.
8: It's a thing for marketing.
9: You can just pick up the stunt guys.
8: It's like a carpool karaoke.
10: Oh, cool. So we're singing?
8: Okay.
10: I mean, not even a journey?
8: No. Nah. Just picking them up.
10: No way we could sing, huh?

0: We got a few on text there coming in. We'll get to those in a sec, McKenzie. But Rob Lowe crowdsourcing his future grandpa name,
1: right.
0: Apparently.
2: What do you want to be called?
3: It's not on brand.
0: He doesn't. So if we were renaming, giving Rob Lowe ideas for a grandpa name, what would it be?
4: Well, I don't know. The kid's going to pick that, as I found out. I always wanted to be grandpa, and then my daughter had her first baby, and he called me Papa, and that's been my name ever since. And when he was a little bit older, like, you know, two-ish, I asked him, I was like, hey, can you say grandpa? And he looked at me and he said, Grandpa.

0: I'm like, nope, never mind.
1: Go back to Papa. That's fantastic.
0: Yep.
1: All right, let's jump over here. Hello, hello. What was your grandpa name for Rob Lobe?
2: Well, he could try Pampa. It's a cross between Papa and Grandpa.
3: Pampa.
1: Oh, okay.
2: Pampa, yeah. I'm Gigi, and it's spelled Gigi, but yeah. My grandkids always said Gigi.
3: Gigi, yeah.
1: Again, the kid's naming it.
3: Yeah.
1: All right, fair enough. I love it. Thank you for checking in. What's your name?
2: Hi, it's Shirley.
1: You got to run through these texts, Mackenzie.
3: Yeah, so since Rob wants something on brand.
1: Yeah, these are names for Rob Lowe's grandpa.
3: Stud Paw and Hunk Paw both making the list.
1: Imagine your kid walking in. Hunk Paw.
3: Right. We also have Pops.
1: Yeah, that's a popular one.
3: Grandson calls me, how about Oma and Opa?
1: Okay.
3: Desiree says, 10 grandkids, I'm called Biggs, even though I'm the shortest one.
1: Biggs, that's fantastic.
3: And I love this one.
1: Yeah.
3: 3765 said Soda Pop.
1: Oh,
3: he was in The Outsiders, remember?
1: Oh, that's great.
3: Soda Pop.
4: I don't think that's it's not on brand.
1: I think Soda Pop could be on brand.
3: Nah, huh?
1: Hunk Paw? What was the first one you had earlier?
3: Stud Paw.
1: Stud Paw, that's it. If he doesn't take it, somebody needs to take Stud Paw.
3: Yeah.
1: Because that'd just be funny. Stud

0: all started with Bryan Cranston from Breaking Bad talking about the fact that he loves working on his birthday because it reminds him of just how fortunate he is to, you know, be in the business and be an actor and get paid to do what he loves to do. So that's the question here. Love it or hate it, working on your birthday. Mackenzie, I think you don't mind working on your birthday.
1: I love working on my birthday.
0: All right, let's do it. We need not yes or poll. Love it or hate it, working on your birthday. You keep track here for me?
1: Mm-hmm.
0: Let's go.
2: I don't really care about my birthday, so I guess I would love it.
1: Okay.
0: Oh, thanks, buddy.
3: I hate it, and I want to be invited to Mackenzie's birthday.
0: Well, I'll have details soon, I think.
3: Okay.
0: How about that for a tease, Mackenzie?
1: Okay.
0: I'm working on something. 94.9, what do you think? Love it or hate it, working on your birthday?
4: I love it.
0: 94.9, KCMO, working on your birthday. Love it or hate it?
4: I actually will tolerate it, but I don't love it and I don't hate it.
0: Maybe we need to change it to tolerate it or hate it.
1: I'll put that in the math file.
0: Thank you. 94.9, love it or hate it, working on your birthday.
4: I'm an attention whore, so I love it.
1: Yes!
0: Oh, you love it. What is your name?
4: It's Adult Kate, not just Kate.
0: Oh,
4: but you
0: this is adult. Yes, adult there's
1: Kate.
0: A difference.
1: Yes.
0: Adult Kate, thank you for checking in. 94.9 KCMO. What do you think? Love it or hate it, working on your birthday?
5: Oh, I like working on my birthday, but I do think companies should offer it as a paid holiday.
0: Why not? Give them the option. Mackenzie, the text is nuts. Go.
1: Val said, I'd rather spend my birthday with my dog than my coworkers, and I don't have a dog.
0: Wow.
1: No working on birthdays.
0: All right.
1: My office considers it a paid holiday, so
0: all right.
1: I do not work.
0: All right, hold on. 94.9 KCMO, working on your birthday. Love it or hate it?
6: I wasn't working when I was born, so I hate it.
1: Okay.
0: Thank you. Working on your birthday. Love it or hate it? Working on your birthday.
6: Love it.
0: Love it. There we go, Mackenzie. All right, so where are we officially in?
1: Man, it's close, but the love it wins.
0: The love it wins. All right.
1: Love wins.
0: Look at you. Oh, man. Sometimes you just can't plan certain things.
1: I didn't say it. I mean,
7: how can the country be in love with these two idiots?
1: Fair question.
0: That's us.

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1: Hey, I thought you were working on your birthday.
2: Yes, sir. Are you a fan of working on your birthday or not?
1: I take the whole week off.
3: Okay.
2: That's fantastic. What's your name, man?
1: Richard,
2: glad you checked in, buddy. I hope you have a good week.
1: Hey, you too.
2: People text me, how do I get in on McKenzie's deal? I'm still working on it. I got to put this together. I'll get things figured out here.

0: Morning, everyone. Let's get started.
1: Hi, everyone.
2: Hi, everybody.
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6: Ooh, my head's going to be sore in the morning.
7: Okay, let's get this party started.
8: Did you remember to measure your blood sugar this morning?
9: Well, anyway, it's going to be a good day. Good morning.
10: Again, we were not fired.
11: No.
10: We just took the week off last week.
11: Why do you say that?
10: Well, because it takes a few days. I don't know why this happens to me, but it takes a few days. By Thursday, I start getting a text, messenger to my Facebook page, things like that. Hey, you guys all right? Did you guys get fired?
11: Well,
10: I'm like, no.
11: And Steve-O says, filling in for.
10: So, Steve-O, thank you for filling in for me
11: yeah,
10: and Mackenzie.
11: Appreciate that.
10: It is Monday, Mackenzie. It's just straight up 6 o'clock. You got all your fingers?
11: Got everything? All the digits.
10: You got all the digits?
11: Uh-huh.
10: All right, we'll get to your vacation time here in a little bit. But no, we're not fired. Back in action. What a week. Mackenzie, did you see this over the weekend yesterday?
12: In the hour, we just had a firework at our plane. Delta 1076 are continuing.
13: Delta 1076, I'm not sure if you'll be able to assess any, if there's any damage at this time. Can you tell me if you had to, I guess, any further information about the firework?
12: No, negative, but yes, about 200 feet AGL,
10: wow.
12: 250 AGL, but we just heard the bang on the plane, so we'll have to take a look at it once we get to the gate.
13: Delta 1076, roger.
10: Now, I don't think that was a fire. Fireworks go up 210 feet in the air.
11: Uh-huh.
10: So, I mean, I know some of them. I know a few things about
11: fireworks. Maybe if you're descending.
10: But, yeah, if you're coming down out of the sky.
11: Well, you're first going up.
10: Most of those kind of fireworks you go by at the tents, any places like that, are
11: right.
10: Like 150, 160 feet high, but 210... That's up there.
11: Uh-huh.
10: All right, McGinnis, let's go.
14: Meanwhile.
10: Can you hear okay in your headphones? Everything
11: uh-huh.
10: Okay? Okay. Meanwhile.
11: Here comes the hard part.
10: All right.
11: It looks like.
10: Yes.
11: Falern Balogun.
10: Nice.
11: Will play after all. FIFA reconsidered that red card against U.S.'s leading scorer, says a yellow card warning was appropriate.
15: First and foremost, you know, it was totally unintentional, which I'm sure a lot of people know. But, you know, I think the choice of the referee was, of course, his choice, but I don't think it was the correct call. I think a yellow card would have been fair.
11: U.S. plays Belgium today. FanFest opens at 1 o'clock.
10: That game is at 7 tonight. Okay, gotcha. All right.
11: A 55-year-old man being questioned the shooting of an Olathe man last night. He did not survive. Happened at East Willow Drive after an armed disturbance. So anyone with information has to call the tips hotline on that.
10: Okay.
11: And a third all-star nod for Bobby Witt Jr.
16: I love you, KC. This is why I wanted to come here and stay.
11: Yeah, this year he's going to be a starter for the American League. All-star game is next Tuesday.
10: All right. By the way, how about Carter Jensen yesterday?
11: Yeah.
17: And Carter Jensen on the first pitch, way back and into the water.
10: There you go. Man. Phillies 5-2 yesterday, by the way.
11: Right, and then they've got first pitch today at the K's at 110.
10: All right, maybe another W on our side, but yeah, that win yesterday. Nice to see 5-2. Mackenzie, we got a lot today. In fact, I got a note late last night. Hey, we added John Mellencamp tickets at 6:20.
11: I saw that.
10: That works. So 6:20, about 18 minutes from right now, we'll get to John Mellencamp tickets. That show's a week from tonight at Morton.
11: Right. Uh-huh.
10: Then we've got 4-pack in the zoo in Border War.
11: Yeah, that's right after 7.
10: Remember how to do Border War after a week gone?
11: It's going to be great.
10: We'll do that. That's something we do at 7, Mackenzie.
11: Did I say 8?
10: I don't know what to
11: say. I'm not here yet. I'm so sorry.
10: 9:30, we got Rod Stewart tickets as well. So a lot to do on a Monday.
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1: 670 east and westbound at Baltimore in good shape. No delays in the downtown loop. Westbound 70, the Benton Curve, it's wide open. And 35 northbound from 119th to downtown, no delays. Off to a good start, I'm Wendy with your Right Now traffic.
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28: Best thing about the weather as we start this week is the humidity is down, and we'll hold that for a couple of days. So upper 60s this morning, a little patchy fog in some spots. Otherwise, upper 80s this afternoon with light winds and sunshine. We'll do it again on Tuesday, very similar tomorrow. A little bit hotter, though, as we go to 89. Wednesday, 92, but again, humidity still not bad. From KCTV, I'm First Warn 5 Chief Meteorologist Luke Doris.
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11: I know.
32: So 1 p.m., that's when gates open, you said, right?
11: Mm-hmm.
32: 2 p.m., Portugal and Spain. Zeros and Tech go on afterwards, Tech 9 on, and then 7 tonight. USA and Belgium. Remind me next, Mackenzie, to tell you. So it's 4th of July night. I'm getting back to my house about, I don't know, 10:30, 10:45. Pull into the neighborhood, and I realize my neighbor has figured out the best disposal method for fireworks.
11: Oh, okay.
32: The best disposal method ever, right in the middle of the street. I'll tell you next.

0: Alexa, by the way, thanks for having it on 94.9 KCMO this morning. Okay, this is
1: what?
0: Always
1: in-
2: well.
1: I just wanted to say hi, Lenexa.
0: I purposely didn't ask you before we left on vacation where in the world you were going, because I always like after the fact to find out what ridiculous place you've gone to.
1: Yeah.
0: So Mackenzie will send me stuff over her vacation of where she is.
3: So everybody wants to know where the Packers play, I guess, because it's kind of a big deal.
0: What?
3: We're on a very regular looking road here in Green Bay.
0: You went to Green Bay?
1: Well,
0: who goes to Green Bay on vacation?
1: I didn't stay in Green Bay.
2: Well,
1: I went through Green Bay.
0: But do you talk to yourself while you're driving along?
1: I talk to myself constantly.
0: Hold on, there's more.
3: Cheap things before I go. And noony, noony, noo. Here's beautiful Green Bay.
0: Are you?
3: Oh, no.
0: What?
3: What's that? Wow, right across from the apartment complex.
0: What is it?
3: Something.
0: See, that's the thing. What is it? What's going on?
1: That's Lambo.
0: Oh, wow. Okay.
1: I didn't mean to go buy it.
0: But you did.
1: But I did. Okay. And it's okay. What? Anyone who knows anything about this already knows this. This isn't news, but it was to me because I don't know these things.
0: Right.
1: But Lambo is like, okay, it was beautiful, gorgeous. And in the middle of this very residential area, it's like picture you're in the nicest part of like Grandview.
0: Okay.
1: You know?
0: Yeah.
1: But blue collar.
0: Yeah.
1: Tidy,
0: yeah.
1: Lovely, beautiful, but not fancy homes.
0: Okay.
1: And blam!
0: All
1: there
0: right.
1: It is.
0: There it is.
1: Just in the middle of everything.
0: Mackenzie.
1: What?
0: This is Chiefs Kingdom.
4: Welcome.
1: I know.
0: I don't know why you're going there.
1: But I wanted to be respectful.
0: I'm just saying.
1: You know, there's something kind of great about a market the size of Green Bay that has a team, you know? That's kind of cool.
0: I know. And I do know that the fans own that team.
1: Yeah, they do. And that's cool, too.
0: But this is Chiefs Kingdom.
1: I know. And then I got out of town and drove up north. I got as far north as I could get.
0: Of all the
1: places. Without going to Canada.
0: You know, Cancun, places Florida.
1: It's too hot. It's hot there.
0: And you're in Green Bay.
1: Yeah.
0: What's wrong with

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1: About Green Bay.
0: Yeah.
1: Yes. I work for Procter & Gamble, and we have a site out there.
0: Yeah.
1: And I had a business unit leader go out there as a plant manager. And her first order of business was ordering season tickets for all of leadership.
0: Sure. Now, I have heard great things about the city and how they rally around the team.
1: Oh, yeah. It's amazing.
0: And the cheese. Did you get any cheese while you were there, McKenzie?
2: Oh, I had some really good cheese.
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6: Missouri side stall 435 northbound past Stadium Drive right shoulder. 49 southbound a stall past Red Ridge on the right shoulder. K-10 eastbound from Woodland to downtown. Wide open. I'm Wendy with your right now traffic.
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24: A better life with Dr. Sanjay Gupta.
25: For decades, the prevailing wisdom for someone who's had a heart attack has been to put them on beta blockers for the rest of their life. But new research suggests that might not be necessary, and that the benefits of these medications probably taper off after a year or two. On the whole, and for the average person, beta blockers are very safe and very effective. But, as with any medication, they can come with a cost. A financial one, and also potential side effects. We're talking about things like fatigue, dizziness, dry mouth, dry eyes. I want to be clear when I say that you absolutely should talk to your doctor before starting or stopping any medication. Point is, if you're years out from a heart attack and you're in otherwise good health, you might want to ask your doctor about discontinuing beta blockers. You want to, of course, keep up a healthy lifestyle, diet, exercise, and sleep. I'm Dr. Sanjay Gupta, helping you live a better life.
0: I think she better reach out, because what if she's listening right now? What if she's streaming your broadcast?
1: Well, the real question is, did McKenzie reach out to her friend while less than 15 minutes away?

0: vacation. All right, there was one little question. Mackenzie was going to be within minutes of what? A childhood friend?
1: A friend I used to work with in radio.
0: Right, okay. So someone that you know.
1: But someone from pretty way back, yeah.
0: Right, but you were just minutes away from their house where you were going on vacation.
1: I was 45 minutes.
0: In Green Bay. Why? I don't know why you picked Green Bay still. But here's what happened before we left on vacation. We were asking people if you should reach out or not. Of course you should reach out.
2: She should definitely reach out. Mackenzie, you'll feel bad if you don't.
0: Was that not verbatim almost what I just said, Mackenzie? I told you so.
1: Yeah, but you talk all the time, Mike.
0: Thank you, Greg. Hello, 94.9. Thanks for waiting. Would you reach out or not?
3: I think she better reach out, because what if she's listening right now? What if she's streaming your broadcast?
1: Okay, I hadn't thought about that. It's out of the listening area, so it would be...
0: Oh, that's hilarious.
1: Okay,
0: you could have
1: now
0: been,
1: I'm totally...
0: You could be...
1: Okay, now I'm really anxious. That just made it worse, Roger.
0: Oh, man.
1: I'm canceling the trip.
3: Sorry.
1: That's it. I'm not going.
0: So you've gone. You went on the trip, Mackenzie.
1: Mm-hmm.
0: Your friend's minutes away from where you are. I am, against my better judgment, going to ask you, did you or did you not reach out to your good friend?
1: Well, I don't know that I call her a good friend, but I... Friend.
0: Mackenzie, did you reach out or not to your friend in Green Bay while you were minutes away from their house?
1: I wake up very early when I'm on...
0: Mackenzie, did you or did you not reach out to your good friend while you were in Green Bay on vacation? Mackenzie Justice.
1: I wasn't saying I was on vacation in Green Bay. I was going
0: through
1: Green Bay.
0: Mackenzie Justice, did you reach out to your good friend
1: in
0: Green
1: Bay? I did not. I did not. It's a 90-minute round trip, and I woke up at 6:30, and I wanted to get up north.
0: It is my favorite excuse after excuse, and you're going to regret that one. I love it.
1: I don't...
0: When do you want to go? Let's get somebody to John Mellencamp a week from tonight, Horton Amphitheater.
1: Okay.
0: You didn't reach out. You had one job. Reach out to your friend.
1: No, I didn't have one job.
0: Reach out to your friend. You're all stressed out. If they're streaming this right now, I'm sorry for her. She should have reached out. She was right there.
1: Well, we have a long weekend in October.
0: 913-408-7949. Let's get caller number 9 into John Mellencamp. You're not going to reach out. Who are you kidding? That's why you don't have very many friends.
1: What? Hey!

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0: McKenzie, to say you're not the only one doing this. 94.9 KCMO. My name is Mike. That's McKenzie back from a little week of vacation in the course of the big 4th of July holiday
1: weekend. Oh, that was a nice vacation.
0: So McKenzie's in Green Bay over the holiday weekend.
1: No.
0: It just sounds funny because no one does that.
1: I flew into Milwaukee.
0: Okay.
1: I rented a car.
0: Uh-huh.
1: I stayed in Green Bay one night.
0: Okay.
1: Because I have a Marriott card, and I could use points and stay there for free. Yeah.
0: Someone that's not good with math running points. This is good.
1: Then I drove up to Door County, Wisconsin.
0: Of course you did.
1: Which, if you think of, you
0: is
1: know,
0: there Green,
1: like Green Bay's down here, Door County's like the peninsula off of
0: What's
1: that.
0: There? Does Laura Ingalls Wilder have a connection there?
1: There's beautiful water everywhere.
0: Okay. And so you're at the hotel, and you go downstairs. Keep in mind, you're by yourself.
1: So I'm up in Door County now.
0: Okay.
1: And I'm staying in kind of a little boutique-y place because it's all
0: Rich.
1: Mom and... it's all mom and pop stuff.
0: Rich.
1: Which is part of what I wanted.
0: Uh-huh. Rich.
1: And they... Okay.
0: Uh-huh.
1: And they put out breakfast every morning.
0: Of course they did.
1: And they had muffins.
0: Keep in mind, Mackenzie's by herself.
1: And from a local bakery.
0: Uh-huh.
1: And like the local bakeries, they're really good.
0: Yeah, I'm sure it is.
1: And so is the cheese and the ice cream.
0: Okay, go back
1: Wisconsin.
0: To the muffins.
1: Well, I took one muffin and I was like, well, that's a very good muffin.
0: Right. Now, how many muffins are in your freezer at home right now, Mackenzie?
1: 7. I just would casually grab one or two every time I stepped into the lobby.
0: So you're stealing from the boutique hotel.
1: It was
0: hotel.
1: Not a cheap hotel.
0: Yeah, you're stealing from the hotel.
1: I did splurge.
0: Most people steal towels.
1: I only need to get $600 worth of muffins right now. Then we'll be even. It'll be fine.
0: Oh, she can't be trusted. Ma'am, is that the purse or is that a grocery bag?
1: No, I'm just hungry.

0: find a way. Rod Stewart tickets, 9:30 for Morton Amphitheater.
1: Very nice.
0: That one's August 15th. Yes, I can't keep all straight. In the meantime, Mackenzie.
2: It is official. Taylor Swift, Travis Kelce are now husband and wife.
1: So let's talk about the big wedding between Travis Kelce and Taylor Swift. So sadly, Jason's girls were not flower girls. How cute would they have been?
0: They would have been great.
1: But they didn't have any flower girls. Jason stood as Travis's best man.
0: Of course he did.
1: Taylor's brother, Austin, served as her man of honor. She didn't have any bridesmaids. There were no groomsmen. It was just that.
0: But that a lot of people know by now. What else you got?
1: So Sir Paul McCartney was on hand, serenaded the couple with a song he had not sung live since 1964.
0: Oh, that's perfect.
1: How about that?
0: I want to hold your hand, man. Nice.
1: Yeah, so a lot of stars were there. Ed Sheeran, Selena Gomez, Jennifer Lopez, Sabrina Carpenter, Brad Pitt, Tom Hanks, Bradley Cooper, Dakota Johnson, and apparently the entire crew of Good Morning America.
3: And we can confirm that.
4: We can confirm that, and we can confirm that, yes, Stevie Nicks did perform. But it was so, it really was intimate, wasn't it, guys?
5: As intimate as it could possibly be, given it was Madison Square Garden, and really this garden inside the garden, it was just so beautiful.
0: You haven't asked me what I've done on vacation just yet.
1: Well, we can talk about that right now. We're talking about the big wedding, Mike.
0: Well, I signed an NDA, so I can't talk about it.
1: I see. So the vows were about 20 minutes each. Of course, written by the couple in little books they read from. Guests got custom lace hankies. I saw a picture. They were so pretty. And the officiant was none other than the Sandman himself, Adam Sandler. Now, I dug all over, and I found this exclusive audio.
6: You know, it's funny. Some of us will never, ever find true love. Like, take, for instance, me. And I'm pretty sure that guy right there.
1: Yeah, I'm just kidding. Photos will be out soon, I'm sure, but Mama Kelce wrapped it up nicely.
7: I really can't say a heck of a lot, except it was magical, man. Magical.
0: Of course it was.
1: In other news, Muhammad Ali fans, you're going to love this.
8: I'm the fastest. I'm the strongest. I can't be beat.
1: Prime has set a release date of November 4th for The Greatest. It's a limited series about Muhammad Ali. Teaser's out now.
9: You know what day that is?
1: No, I don't. November
0: 4th. Okay. All right, moving on.
1: It's your birthday. Yeah. And some sad news from one of our favorites from the 80s.
10: No, I'm happy. Needham is right, and I'll stand over here being happy.
1: Danny Glover announced he was diagnosed with Alzheimer's back in 2023.
0: Oh, man.
1: By the way, remember Lethal Weapon when he was, I'm too old for this, and I'm 2 weeks from retirement?
0: Uh-huh.
1: He was 41 years old. How? What? Wait, what?

0: So Big Red was at the wedding, McKenzie.
1: Of course.
0: Talking about it afterwards.
2: But Adam Sandler conducted the service there, and he told him to keep kissing. So in its simplest form, that's a good thing. In a simple, hysterical way, he was phenomenal. He's crazy, but he did a great job in getting them married with a lot of humor. But that part there, I thought, pretty good advice in its simplest form.
0: Keep kissing, McKenzie.
1: Oh, I'm so happy for them.
0: When you get home to Jason tonight, you tell him, keep kissing, okay?
1: Smooch!
0: Big Red says so.

0: Sing it, Mackenzie. Everything
1: I do. No.
0: Feel better now?
1: It's not in my range. Besides, that's a pretty song.
0: It's not in my range. Oh, it's good stuff. Only Mackenzie, everybody. We're back. Here we go.
2: Morning, everyone. Let's get started.
3: Hi, everyone.
4: Hi, everybody.
5: Good morning. Good morning. Good morning.
6: So it all started first thing in the morning.
7: That's going to be huge in the morning.
8: Ooh, my head's going to be sore in the morning.
9: Okay, let's get this party started.
10: Did you remember to measure your blood sugar this morning?
11: Well, anyway, it's going to be a good day. Good morning.
0: Cut on 7 on Monday morning, Mackenzie. And again, it only took till Thursday for the text to start rolling into me going, did you guys get fired? No, jeez. I did not get fired. So, what a weekend. What a week, by the way. Did you catch this? This plane that got hit by a firework?
12: The tower, we just had a firework hit our plane.
1: Delta 1076.
13: Anyway. Delta 1076, I'm not sure if you'll be able to assess if there's any damage at this time.
0: No, we're flying.
13: Can you tell me if you have, I guess, any further information about the firework?
12: No, negative, but yeah, it's about 200 feet AGL.
1: That's scary.
12: AGL, but we just heard the bang on the plane, so we'll have to take a look at it once we get to the gate.
13: Delta 1076, roger.
0: Stinking Saturn missile went a little too high.
1: Okay, mental
0: there.
1: Note, don't fly on the 4th.
0: Meanwhile. Well, or don't light your fireworks at a plane.
1: Well, that too, but...
0: Meanwhile. Just saying.
1: Well, it looks like Falerin Balogun will be playing after all. FIFA reconsidered that red card against the U.S.'s leading scorer, says the yellow warning card would have been more appropriate.
14: First and foremost, you know, it was totally unintentional, which I'm sure a lot of people know. But, you know, I think the choice of the referee was, of course, his choice, but I don't think it was the correct call. I think a yellow card would have been fair.
1: The U.S. will play Belgium today. FanFest, by the way, opens at 1.
0: That game's tonight at 7, all right.
1: Yeah. 55-year-old man being questioned in the shooting death of an Olathe man last night. Happened at East Willow Drive after an armed disturbance. Anyone with information asked to call the tips hotline. And it's a third All-Star nod for Bobby Witt Jr.
15: I love you, KC. This is why I wanted to come here and stay.
1: So this year he's going to be a starter for the American League. The All-Star game will be next Tuesday.
0: And how about Carter Jensen yesterday?
16: And Carter Jensen on the first pitch. Way back and into the water.
0: Man, 5-2 over the Phillies yesterday.
1: Yeah, first pitch today at the K-110.
0: Little something we call Border War around this place.
1: Back at it. Let's go.
0: Okay. Computer, come on, play again.
1: We've got a 4-pack of tickets to the Kansas City Zoo and Aquarium for you.
0: We start with caller number 9, 913-408-7949. 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Then we'll go to 10 or 11 if we need to for the other side of the state line. Not one, not two.
1: We've got 3 questions for you.
0: Yeah, 3 little questions. One step away from Zoo Passes.
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21: Accident 635 northbound, the on-ramp from Kansas Avenue. Be ready to stop there. Don't see it causing a big delay. Southbound 635 at Kansas Avenue is stall right shoulder, and Missouri side stall 435 northbound past Stadium Drive on the right shoulder. I'm Wendy with your right now traffic.
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32: Not a bad July day. Pretty typical summer weather. Humidity has been knocked down a little bit, so I think we'll enjoy that. Upper 60s this morning, goes to about 87 this afternoon. Light northeast winds, only about 5 miles per hour, not much of a breeze. Mostly sunny, a little hotter on Tuesday, but still humidity's not bad as we go to around 89. From KCTV, I'm First Warm 5 Chief Meteorologist Luke Doris.
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0: Hello, who's this?
35: Hi, my name's Kevin.
0: Where are you today, Kevin?
35: I'm in Warrensburg.
36: Hi, Dobby.
0: Dobby, where are you today?
36: Oh, sorry, Abby. I'm in Lenexa. Oh.
1: That works.
0: How did I get Abby?
1: I don't know.
0: Dobby out of
1: Dobby?
0: Abby.
1: Okay. What are you doing over there?
0: I don't know. It's Monday. All right, Abby, you're going to play some Border War in Lenexa, okay?
36: Great. Thank you.
1: Oh, no. We lost Kevin.
0: No. Wait, was Kevin on the Missouri side?
1: Kevin was on the Missouri side.
0: 913-408-7949. I need somebody from Missouri. We got some zoo tickets on the line, a four-pack. We need you to go up against Abby.
1: Yeah, not Dobby. You weirdo.
0: What the heck? Dobby? Who is that a name?
1: You've got problems.

0: ready for some water work?
1: Always.
0: By the way, Shawnee, thanks for having it on 94.9 KCMO this morning.
1: So, yes, it was the 4th of July. So, question one, which founding father was the primary author of the Declaration of Independence? Was it Thomas?
2: Toto, tell me.
1: Toto is Abby.
2: Thomas Jefferson.
0: Yes!
1: Yes!
0: All right, Abby's on the board. Nice work there, Abby. Complete guess, wasn't it? Yeah. And you did well.
1: Well, it was great.
0: Question number two, all brought to you by Sweet Deals. Which of these current states was not one of the original 13 colonies? A, Vermont, New Hampshire, or Rhode Island?
2: Show me.
3: Oh, no.
1: That was a show That's me first. That
0: is a Steph.
2: Rhode Island.
1: Rhode Island's incorrect. We did get a Toto.
0: Yeah, Abby.
2: New Hampshire.
1: Vermont. New Hampshire's incorrect. Sorry.
2: Toto.
1: Toto is Abby.
0: Abby.
2: Vermont.
1: Vermont's there
0: it
1: is. Correct.
0: Leave it to McKenzie to give away the answer.
1: It was 2 out of 3.
0: You
1: we'd already guessed
0: one
1: 2.
0: Job.
1: You be quiet. Can we give Steph some bragging rights here?
0: Yeah, Steph, here we go. One question for you.
1: Where is Nathan's Hot Dogs Eating Contest held every 4th of July? Is it in Long Island, Fire Island, or Coney Island?
2: Coney Island.
4: Coney Island. All right, then.
0: There we go.
2: Thanks, guys.
0: Hey, Steph, thanks for playing with Liberty.
1: Steph.
0: Appreciate you.
2: All right. Thanks, hon. Thanks, sweetie.
0: See you. Got it all today.
1: Yep.
0: All right, Abby, great job. And Lenexa, you're off to the Kansas City Zoo and Aquarium on us.
2: Awesome. Thank you so much.
0: Don't you go anywhere. Boy, Steph must be the one that calls me hon.
1: Yeah.
0: I love it.
4: The number one ranked eater in the world, Joey Chestnut.
1: Okay.

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0: Look at you, got it on 94.9 KCMO on a Monday. After a big old holiday weekend.
1: Boy, it was big, wasn't it? It was a loud one.
0: No shortage of stuff to do for sure. Of the following three people, Mackenzie here. Brad Pitt.
2: The first rule of Fight Club is you do not talk about Fight Club.
0: John Krasinski.
3: And it really makes her laugh. Not sure why.
0: And Will Ferrell.
4: I'm embarrassed. I really thought I could feel it.
0: Which of them said their mom talked about a quitting 3 weeks before their big break? Brad Pitt, John Krasinski, or Will Ferrell?
1: Ooh.
0: Who we want to lock in, Mackenzie, of the following three people? Brad Pitt, John Krasinski, and Will Ferrell. Which one of them said their mom talked about a quitting 3 weeks before their big break? Wait a minute before you tell me. Write it down. Write it down. Okay. I'm going to do this way. Write it down. What's Mackenzie saying? What do you think? 913-408-7949. Brad Pitt, John Krasinski, or Will Ferrell? Whose mom talked about a quitting 3 weeks before their big break? John, Brad, or Will?

0: After being out a week, I thought I was going to need some sunglasses this morning in the studio with the lights in here. Good grief. So the following three people, Mackenzie, Brad Pitt.
1: The first rule of Fight Club is you do not talk about Fight Club.
0: John Krasinski.
2: And it really makes her laugh. Not sure why.
0: Or Will Ferrell.
3: I'm embarrassed. I really thought I could feel it.
4: Hey.
0: Which of the following, which their moms talked them out of quitting 3 weeks before their big break? That's what we want to know. You've written down an answer. Do not say it
4: yet. Okay, I won't.
0: Are you thinking Brad, Will, or John?
5: Carrie.
0: Hey, Carrie. What do you think Mackenzie wrote down?
5: Brad Pitt.
0: All right, which one did you write down? What are you thinking?
5: I'm thinking Brad Pitt.
0: You're going with
5: Mackenzie.
0: Because
5: if I remember correctly, he did an interview talking about that.
0: All right. Okay. Thank you, Carrie. 94.9 KCMO, who's this?
6: Hi, this is Linda.
0: All right, Linda. So what are you thinking Mackenzie wrote down?
6: I'm going to guess Brad Pitt.
4: Another Brad.
0: Brad. All right, Mackenzie, we're going to find out here. Mackenzie, what did you write down? I'm not going to say if you're right or wrong yet, but what did you write down?
4: I wrote down.
0: Can you read your own writing? You wrote down John Krasinski.
4: Yeah.
0: Okay, why Jim from The Office?
4: Because I thought I remembered reading that in an interview somewhere.
0: 94.9 KCMO, who do we have here?
7: Good morning, Mike and Mackenzie. Welcome back for vacation.
4: Thanks, Dakota.
0: Who are you thinking here?
7: Steve Austin. Good job filling for you guys.
0: Well, good. He changed all my settings in here, but okay. what do you think?
7: I got Will Ferrell.
0: One for Will, Dakota. Thank you. Yep. 94.9 KCMO. Who are you thinking on this? John, Brad, or Will?
8: I'm going to go with Will.
0: You're going Will. Now, why Will?
8: Just a
0: guess?
8: Wild-ass guess.
0: All right, then. Thank you, buddy. You're going Will. Thank you, sir. All right, so Mackenzie's written down John Krasinski. We got a bunch for Will. Quite a few for Brad on text.
4: Mm-hmm. Lots of Brads.
0: Tom just came in for Krasinski. Okay. Mackenzie, do you want to change your answer?
4: No.
0: I'm going to rule one of them out.
4: Okay.
3: I'm embarrassed. I really thought I could feel it.
0: Now it's down to between Brad Pitt and Jim from The Office, John Krasinski. Mackenzie, you've written down John Krasinski.
4: Yes.
0: Do you want to change your answer? You do not want to change your answer?
4: No.
0: Correct answer is none other than John Krasinski.
4: Yeah.
2: I said to my mom, I'm going to move to New York and be an actor. That was not on the cards. And she immediately said, great, go do it. Just so supportive. And she said, the only thing I ask of you is that in 2.5 or 3 years, if nothing comes up, we used to fish as kids. And she said, if you haven't had a bite or a nibble, do me one favor. You have to pull yourself out of this. Because as your mother, the one thing you can't ask me to do is tell her son to give up on her dreams.
0: So wait, there's more.
4: Aww.
0: Are you ready?
4: Yeah.
2: Cut to 2.5 years later, I did call her. And I said, I did it. And I gave it a shot. You were right. I haven't had any nibbles. And I feel good about it. I was really sad, but I said, oh, I feel good about it. And she said, oh, it's September. You know what? Just we'll talk about it at Christmas. Just finish the year. And 3 weeks later, I booked the office.
9: Right now, traffic from the Certified Transmission Traffic Desk.
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12: Got the accident, Kansas I, northbound 635, the on-ramp from Kansas Avenue. Be ready to stop. Stall 70 westbound at 110th on the right shoulder. And Missouri side stall 49 southbound past Redbridge, right shoulder. I'm Wendy with your right now traffic.
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4: Mike.
0: Yeah, you are. 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
24: 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So here's what it entails. Eat a structured diet with no alcohol, drink a gallon of water, read 10 pages of nonfiction, take a progress photo, and complete 2 45-minute workouts, one of them outdoors, every day for 75 days. Quite a challenge. We asked CNN fitness contributor Dana Santis about this, who reminded us that sustainable fitness isn't about punishment or proving discipline through extremes. It's about building habits that integrate into your lifestyle in a way that feels supportive and repeatable. 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I'm Dr. Sanjay Gupta, helping you live a better life.
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0: enjoyed the wedding. The wedding was spectacular. I know how weddings go. It's normally not the groom doing the planning. So I give Taylor a lot of credit for putting together just a beautiful venue and wedding and so on. So well planned out.
1: It's the most clever way to skate around an NBA ever.
2: That is. Reed.
1: Just saying. Also goes on to mention, you know, Sandler talking about kissing and the importance of kissing.
2: Yeah.
1: FYI.
3: Kiss.
1: See what I did there?
2: Okay. Yeah. That was something.
1: Uh-huh. It is National Kissing Day.
2: Okay.
1: You remember where your first kiss was?
2: Yeah.
1: Wait. There's a laugh. Yeah. This is going to be ridiculous. Where was it?
2: I was in a play.
1: No. I'm not talking. Wait, your first kiss was in a play.
2: Yeah.
1: Now, if you can see Mackenzie's face right now, it is getting
2: it's
1: flushing red all.
2: It was
1: the way
2: bad.
1: Down. What happened?
2: Because he kissed me in front of everybody.
1: Well, didn't you practice that a couple of times though?
2: Yeah. Well, in rehearsal, yeah.
1: There you go. So you knew what was coming, right?
2: Yeah, but it didn't make it any less awkward when you're a freshman.
1: Fair. All right. Now, where was your real first kiss, though?
2: That was in my friend's backyard.
1: Okay. Here are the top three spots for your first kisses.
2: Okay.
1: Parks.
2: Sure.
1: The front porch.
2: Mm-hmm.
1: And the car.
2: Okay. Where was yours?
1: It's just it. I can't remember. I do not remember.
2: There have been so many women.
1: That's not what I'm saying.
2: Mike's a

0: all the craziest stuff happened while we were on vacation, Mackenzie.
1: I know.
2: What's all the hoopla going on over there?
3: Two geniuses climbed to the top of the Empire State Building, the top of the spire.
2: Oh, that's awesome. A little hot for that, isn't it?
0: I didn't realize that then he did this.
3: And he just proposed to her.
1: Yeah.
0: I mean, golly.
4: Tower, this is Ghost Rider requesting a flyby.
5: Negative, Ghost Rider. The pattern is full.
6: No, ma'am. This is not a good idea.
4: Sorry, Goose, but it's time to buzz the tower.
0: Haven't done this in over 10 days, Mackenzie.
1: True.
0: Let's go.
2: What's all the hoopla going on over there?
3: Two geniuses climbed to the top of the Empire State Building, the top of the spire.
2: Oh, that's awesome. A little hot for that, isn't it?
0: Mackenzie said this.
1: Everything hurts, and I'm dying.
0: At least she made it to the top.
1: Yeah.

0: don't know if you caught this, McKenzie, but over the weekend it happened.
1: This is the 18-time champion of the world.
2: Oh, yeah.
1: With 66 Nathan's Famous hot dogs and buns in 10 minutes, Joey Chestnut.
0: Did he say 66?
2: That's
0: 66. So I saw this thing. I don't know where I put it. It is, they say that for every hot dog, you lose seconds off your life. How many is it? Do you have the seconds
2: over
0: there?
2: Well, I did a Google search, and there's some arguments here, but they're saying 35 minutes.
0: For every hot dog?
2: Every hot dog a bun. Beef hot dog.
0: So wait, he just lost weight. So 66 times how many did you say?
2: 36 minutes.
0: Times 36 minutes? That's 2,376 minutes. Oh, but I love those jalapeno hot dogs. Oh, a quick trip.
2: But you're not going to eat 16 of them or whatever in one sitting.
0: No.
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6: A delay with the accident, Missouri side, westbound 70 at 435. That left lane is closed, and that's a slow pocket. Jackson at 635 northbound on-ramp from Kansas Avenue. Be ready to stop. Stall 35 northbound before Parvin Road on the right shoulder. I'm Wendy with your right now traffic.
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3: A Better Life with Dr. Sanjay Gupta.
15: For decades, the prevailing wisdom for someone who's had a heart attack has been to put them on beta blockers for the rest of their life. But new research suggests that might not be necessary, and that the benefits of these medications probably taper off after a year or two. On the whole, and for the average person, beta blockers are very safe and very effective. But, as with any medication, they can come with a cost. A financial one, and also potential side effects. We're talking about things like fatigue, dizziness, dry mouth, dry eyes. I want to be clear when I say that you absolutely should talk to your doctor before starting or stopping any medication. Point is, if you're years out from a heart attack and you're in otherwise good health, you might want to ask your doctor about discontinuing beta blockers. You want to, of course, keep up a healthy lifestyle, diet, exercise, and sleep. I'm Dr. Sanjay Gupta, helping you live a better life.

0: Falling Hammock Common, Jennifer Lopez, Tom Cruise, Tom Hanks, Stevie Nicks, Paul McCartney, Tim McGraw, MGK, Dakota Johnson, Carrie Kloss, Ed Sheeran, Camila Cabello, and Bradley Cooper.
1: Were they all together?
0: They were all at Taylor and Trav's wedding over the weekend.
1: Yep.
0: Vincent Boone, Mahomes, Sabrina Carpenter, all on the list as well. Mark Hamill said he wasn't there.
1: Oh.
0: He wasn't invited.

0: 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Ticket links up at 949kcmo.com. By the way, Prairie Village, appreciate you having it on
1: 949. Hey, good morning, Prairie Village.
0: It is Monday, just after 8:10 in the morning. This is a ballot question, McKenzie. I'm seeing picks from the lake over the weekend.
1: Oh, man, a lot of folks.
0: Man, and there's what looks like 200 people in this swim-up bar, stand-up pool thingy just hanging out. I don't know where. I don't know what place it was at. It was just, you know, all these boats pulled up, and then there's this pool at this resort and all these people in the water.
1: Mm.
0: And I'm thinking, that looks like a mess to me. Like, there's no way I'm getting in that water. There is no way you are going to find... I'd rather be in
1: the
0: lake.
1: What? There's not enough chlorine.
0: No! Would you... Okay. You see, it's super hot out. So, hypothetically, Mackenzie,
1: I've done this swim-up bar thing, and I learned... I'm like, this is not my scene.
0: But this is not just one you swim up to. This is the kind that you're kind of standing up in.
1: Right.
0: You're just hanging out with a bunch of people.
1: Yeah.
0: So, you're not in.
1: I'm not loving that.
0: What would get you in there, though? Is there anything? Because, like, you and I don't agree on much, but this is one.
1: Are there quarters at the bottom of the pool that I'm just picking up with my feet the whole time?
0: Fantastic. 913-408-7949. We do things around here called the 9-listener poll. And we keep it 9 because if we go 5 or if we go 8 or 10, everybody tries to make it even. So, you got a swim-up bar. There's 200 people in it, okay? It's a party. It's a good time. Is there anything going to get you in that water? 913-408-7949. You in or out when it comes up to the swim-up bar?
1: I am.
0: Now, if it's those ones at Sandals where there's not a gajillion people around like that because they got so many of them, I'm in. But not this one. You in or out? The swim-up bar.

0: people. Are you in or out?
1: Out.
2: Okay.
0: That's you, not your cup of tea.
1: Out. We call that human stew.
2: Ew! I love it. That's human disgusting. Stew.
3: Mike and Mackenzie in the morning.

0: donations Taylor and Trav made to different organizations around the country over the weekend.
1: Yeah, and Harvesters here locally and Children's Mercy. They made very generous donations. And to Dolly Parton's reading program.
0: It's funny you say that.
2: Taylor and Travis, it's Dolly. And I was just told that you two are making a donation of $2 million to my imagination library. Thank you, thank you, thank you. I'm blown away and overjoyed with that gratitude. Now, it's evident that you two have made giving back a key part of your life. So, hey, when you have your firstborn, can I have it? Because that is going to be one special baby.

0: Do you know who Ashley Smith is, McKenzie?
1: That's the sister of Chiefs offensive lineman Trey Smith.
2: Oh, okay.
1: Caught Taylor's bouquet.
2: Really?
1: Yeah,
2: that's cool.
1: Did you also see this? That Taylor actually, Radar Online saying that she filmed the whole thing to be able to release it as a movie.
2: Well, I'm sure she, if for no other reason than her own, yeah.
1: I know. Disney's the likely home, by the way. Well, of course, we should have known.

0: Look at you. You found 94.9 KCMO. My name's Mike. That's McKenzie. Animal's got a question for you, McKenzie.
1: McKenzie, why did you take your husband, your significant other, and when you rented a car, did you rent a Lamborghini?
0: Talking about your vacation.
2: My vacation.
0: Yeah, how can you go by yourself? What was going on?
2: I liked vacation solo.
0: Oh, okay. What was Jason doing while you were going?
2: And if we both go, then the dog has to be boarded, and
0: That's
2: extremely
0: funny.
2: Expensive.
0: It is expensive to do that.
2: Prohibitively expensive.
0: But if you know that getting into a dog, then you're set.
2: No, I knew that getting into it.
0: So what do you do? Okay, so you're out gallivanting around like you do.
2: Yeah.
0: Spending, you know, all your saving money.
2: Oh, yeah, living large.
0: You're rich. Meanwhile, Jason's working on stuff at the house.
2: Yeah.
0: What'd you come home to?
2: He called me and he said, okay. When I would travel with the kids when they were little, I would take them away like for a weekend, and I would come home and he would have painted a room. Like,
0: absolutely.
2: He always liked to get stuff done when I'm gone.
0: Yes, and he
2: so there's a tradition of that.
0: Now, hold on. McKenzie has a whole honey-do list for Jason to knock out of the house right now. You came back to all of them done, didn't you?
2: So he called, and he said, we had a sink that was running slow. It's been running slow a long time.
0: It's not running slow now, man.
2: He goes, I was going to fix the sink.
0: Uh-oh.
2: And now there's a...
0: Oh, there's
2: hole
0: a new problem.
2: Between the bathroom and the bedroom.
0: Oh, this is good.
2: You so can see right through it. He had to take a chunk of the wall out on both sides.
0: Why?
2: And to replace, because the pipe, which is, you know, a pipe.
0: Uh-huh. Oh, it's an old pipe in your house, yeah. Oh, it's too small.
2: It was completely blocked.
0: Okay, so wait a minute. Now, did you bought that house new?
2: No, we didn't.
0: So
2: that's
0: you weren't the only owners in the house?
2: No.
0: Okay.
2: There was generational clog happening there.
0: So we had to take the whole wall apart?
2: He took the wall apart. It's not put back yet.
0: They
2: I do have water.
0: For that.
2: There's no

0: Don't forget, 9:30, an hour from now, Rod Stewart tickets.
1: It's time for your daily dose of respect with Mike and Mackenzie.
2: R-E-S-P-E-C-T, find out what it means to me.
3: Well, if you're still keen to learn about U.S. history with our 250th, the Johnson County Museum is here to help with a new exhibit called Everyday Democracy. Dr. Mary McMurray is the director of the museum, says it's important to understand how the system works.
4: It's a great way to look at how democracy is lived locally, right here, in decisions everybody makes, sometimes working together, sometimes working against one another.
3: So no rush if you want to see it. The exhibit's going to be there through the end of the year. They're in the old, a King Louis? They're over on Metcalf.
0: Yeah. Oh, I remember that.
3: They had
0: that.
3: The ice rink and the bowling alley, and now it's the museum. They've even got the Whitehaven Motor Lodge neon sign in there.
0: Did you use the word keen in a sentence correctly there?
3: Yeah.
0: What? Keen.
3: If you're still keen to learn more.
0: It's the weirdest word sometimes.
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7: 435 north and southbound at 210, a steady flow with no big delay there. 435 east and westbound at 69 on the Kansas side. Again, no delays. No major slowdowns. I'm Wendy with your right now traffic.
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1: Mike and Mackenzie in the morning.
3: I'm a mystery.
9: That sounds like something Mackenzie would say.
3: Mackenzie. Why is that so funny?
0: Because you're
3: a moron?
0: Like, yeah, you said it, not me.

0: going into the summer jobs, seasonal work for the summer, McKenzie.
1: Sure.
0: This one's an interesting one. So Tracy's daughter, her name's Brooke, got a summer job. I don't think it's babysitting. It was some kind of summer seasonal job, like a normal place, part-time work, all that stuff.
1: Yeah.
0: And she was super excited about it. But when she found out she gets paid every Friday instead of daily, completely lost interest. And I've seen that's a thing. That's a thing now. Getting paid daily. Younger generation wants to be paid
1: getting
0: daily.
1: Getting paid daily? I've never seen daily, but I know a lot of places pay weekly.
0: Daily, though. Can you imagine that? I don't think I would.
1: I don't need that.
0: I don't know that I'm that disciplined to not blow through it, you know?
1: Yeah.
0: But I'm curious, though. What is the most preferred method? Like, because ours is twice a month, isn't it here? It's twice a month.
1: Yeah,
0: right?
1: Yeah, twice a month.
0: I've been paid in a situation where it's monthly. Now, monthly is a little bit.
1: Monthly can get scary. I know some teachers who get paid monthly.
0: That is tricky.
1: You have to do some juggling and some planning.
0: All right, so what do you think the most preferred method of being paid is?
1: I know. I've gotten paid like every other Friday before. That was fantastic.
0: So on a routine, every other week
1: getting a paycheck.
0: But isn't that the one where you'll end up with
1: with an extra paycheck a couple
0: twice.
1: Times a year.
0: That is fun.
1: Which is nice.
0: And if you plan on that, it's like, oh, I'll set that aside for Christmas or
1: right.
0: whatever. All right, what is the most preferred method? What do you think people think? Is there some kind of stat? Did we check that first?
1: Yeah, I don't know. What do you... It? Yeah.
0: I'm going... I think the bi-monthly works.
1: Every other Friday, thank you.
0: You're every other Friday?
1: Yes, right, please.
0: I'll stick with bi-monthly. Let's see what everybody says here. 913-408-7949. But daily? I don't know.
1: That's too much paperwork.

0: do. I think it's a generational thing, McKenzie. I really do. 94.9 KCMO. My name is Mike. That's the one and only McKenzie.
1: Hello.
0: Tracy's got a daughter named Brooke, and she's got this summer job. Completely lost interest when she found out she wasn't getting paid daily. She went into it thinking she was going to get paid daily.
1: Daily.
0: And it's like every other week or something here. But anyway, it's not daily. She's not excited about it. So what's the preferred method of payment for everybody here? What about you? Jonathan, thanks for waiting there, bud. What's your preferred method?
2: My preferred method, I probably like weekly pay. However, I will say daily pay is becoming more common with companies just to keep me competitive with each other. They're offering it as a benefit.
0: I think
2: in the far future, I think it's going to become commonplace because our world is moving faster and faster.
0: Yeah.
2: Just like you used to have a paper check, and now we do direct deposit. Nobody does paper checks anymore.
0: That is true. It is, and it's even weird. And then let me ask you this. When you do get a paper check in the mail, are you kind of suspicious of it? Is this real or not?
1: I do wonder.
2: If I don't know who it is, absolutely. Although I do work for the election board, and they still do paper checks for their judges.
0: Yeah.
1: Oh, that's interesting.
0: I mean, there are still some. Yeah, that's
1: my husband's company doesn't do direct deposit.
0: They don't?
1: No.
0: They do regular. Wow.
1: No. Okay. He has to schlep in there twice a month, and yeah.
2: Some companies won't do it because they have to pay a fee
0: sure.
2: in order to have the direct deposit feature. And some companies, like smaller companies, don't want to pay that overhead.
0: Yeah, no, that's a good point. Jonathan, I'm glad you checked in. What part of the city are you in right now?
2: KC.
0: Did you have a good 4th of July, good 4th weekend?
2: Absolutely. Hope you did too.
0: We did too, buddy. Thank you for checking in. All right, so preferred method of payment. I'm just curious. I mean, you and I are twice a month.
1: Mm-hmm.
0: But yeah, the weekly thing, the daily thing, though, I think that sounds too complicated. Not that I don't like money, believe me. And that's one thing I'm good at doing, spending other people's money.
1: I know you are.
0: But I think it would be hard to get paid daily. That's just a lot to manage every single day.
1: Too much maturity for me.

0: So when it comes to getting paid, wherever you might work, what's your preferred method? Monthly? Every other week? Bi-monthly? What would be yours? You're on the radio. Could it possibly be daily? Because that's how this we get into this. Tracy's at her Brooke.
1: Yeah.
0: Upset in her summer job that she's not getting paid daily. She gets paid every other Friday or something.
2: Bi-weekly.
0: Hello, hello. What's your preferred method of payment?
3: Hey, we get paid every Wednesday.
0: Every
3: I like oh. that.
0: Once, and that works for you.
3: That works for me every week. Yeah, every I like week. It.
4: Okay, well, I get paid monthly since I'm retired.
0: Yeah.
4: But I supplement with DoorDash.
0: Oh, she does it all. Yes.
4: Yeah, and so I get paid daily with that, and that is hard. Daily is hard.
0: I agree. Because, I think it is,
4: yeah,
0: too.
4: I'm looking at it. I'm like, oh, wow, I got $100 today, and I'll blow half of it.
0: Yes.
4: So, I do like the monthly though.
0: Something about having cash on hand, like in your wallet, it's so much easier to spend sometimes.
1: Mm-hmm.
0: At the same time, it can be really hard to get rid of cash versus the ease of using your card.
1: Oh yeah, or the ease of I'm already using my card, so I'll throw this in the cart as well.
0: Correct.
1: I've been guilty of that.
0: Well, that's what I remember when I was doing that whole experiment at the grocery store, and I'm like, I seriously saved so much money just because of those impulses you're talking about right there. So. All right, preferred methods, bi-weekly, daily? Still sounds like way too much work to me, daily.

0: Hey, I like to get paid daily.
1: So you do get paid daily, and you. So how do you keep from like going through it though?
0: I have to get paid daily because I Uber because of my eyesight, and it helps me out.
1: So, because you're driving and putting gas in the car constantly, aren't you?
0: No, I ride Uber because of my eyesight.
1: So daily works for you though. So what do you do for a living? Can I ask?
0: Right now, I'm working at Hobby Lobby.
1: Hey, does Hobby Lobby have all the Christmas or Halloween out yet?
0: Halloween.

0: out for Chicago and Sticks in Phoenix, that VIP.
1: Yeah. Uh-huh.
0: Just found out the winner's from KC. Just got an email.
1: Oh, nice.
0: I am looking
1: at the
0: winning
1: name. So we're going to get to call somebody?
0: Yeah. If you text in for that Chicago Sticks flyaway to Phoenix, well, I would definitely have your radio on because we're going to be making some calls here in a second. Is that all right with you?
1: Yeah.
0: See the pillows on.
1: That's always fun.
0: All right, keep your phone close. We're calling.
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5: Got a slow pocket Kansas side accident, 435 eastbound at Road. That right lane is blocked. A delay with that. Missouri side accident, 435 southbound to westbound 70. Be ready to stop. I'm Wendy with your right now traffic.
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22: You know, summer is a great time to re-examine how much time your kids are spending on social media, along with what they are seeing and who they are engaging with. Ask them how the posts in their feed make them feel. These apps are built to be addictive, so kids, all of us in fact, will keep coming back for more, even when we are made to feel worse. It's bizarre. You might need to help your son or daughter reset their algorithm by unfollowing certain accounts and following or interacting with more positive ones. They might need suggestions of other healthier things to do, or to see you leading the way by example and putting your own phone away. In the run-up to bedtime, everyone's phone should go away, no questions asked. And if you need some help, sort of, I guess, resetting expectations, try engaging parents of your kids' friends for a more coordinated effort. I'm Dr. Sanjay Gupta, helping you live a better life.
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0: got the phone number, Mackenzie?
1: Uh-huh.
0: All right. We're going to do this real quick.
1: Right here.
0: So if you got in for the, or text in for the Chicago and Styx Flyaway, our national team put that thing together. You hear us do those national keywords all the time.
1: National.
0: And I love it when somebody right here in Kansas City pulls this thing off. So let's go. I think this is the right number.
1: Looks right to me.
0: Is it? Did you say this is Jacqueline?
2: Yes.
0: Jacqueline, my name's Mike. That's Mackenzie from 94.9 KCMO.
2: Shut up. Please tell me I won those tickets.
1: Won what tickets?
0: Well, hold on here. Now, wait. Do you mind if we're recording this call or we're on the radio, Jacqueline?
2: Oh, sure. No, that's fine.
0: Now, do you remember what you text in for?
2: The Styx Chicago tickets.
0: You like the shot of going to Phoenix, huh?
2: Absolutely.
1: Yeah, VIP.
0: Well, this is big.
1: So, yeah, it's a trip for two.
2: You got a guitar.
1: Hotel, the premium seats.
0: It's the guitar signed
1: There's
0: by Styx.
1: There's a guitar signed by Styx.
0: That's all she wants.
1: You get to meet Chicago before the show. We'll pack your bags, Jacqueline. You're going.
0: Yeah, you're going, Jacqueline.
2: That is amazing. Thank you guys so much. Oh, my gosh. I never win anything.
1: Well, you aren't allowed to say that ever again.
0: Yeah, pinch yourself because it's all real. You're going.
2: I am, and I just started a new job. I hope they let me off.
0: Oh. Well, listen, if we need to make a call and take care of some things, we'll write you a note. But, yeah, that's two premium tickets for Chicago and Styx in Phoenix coming up September 1st. That's round trip air. That's two nights hotel. And that's that VIP package. So, listen, you're going to have a lot of fun.
2: I absolutely will be. Thank you guys so much.
0: That's how we do it.
1: Love that.
0: It pays to get those national
1: keywords in. Congratulations.
0: You know what we're doing next?

0: Best thing about the weather as we start this week is the humidity is down, and we'll hold that for a couple of days. So upper 60s this morning, a little patchy fog in some spots. Otherwise, upper 80s this afternoon with light winds and sunshine. We'll do it again on Tuesday, very similar tomorrow. A little bit hotter, though, as we go to 89. Wednesday, 92, but again, humidity still not bad. From KCTV, I'm First Warren 5 Chief Meteorologist Luke Doris.
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6: Mike's

0: So this gym in China's up a creek here. Guy pays $1,500 for a 3-year membership. But the guy had this horrible leg VO. Stunk pretty bad.
1: Oh, no.
0: They tried to cordon off a section of the gym to try and make it work. Yeah. Didn't work. Now he's banned for life.
1: Oh, no.
0: It just smells too bad. I mean, every gym's got like a shower area. Maybe you can take a dip.
1: Just a dip.
0: Just saying, but banned for life. Dude stunk. You're out.

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1: 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I wasn't Dwayne. 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
2: Roz, you're number 9. Yeah, you and Rod Stewart, August 15th.
1: Awesome, excellent.
0: What a way to start the week there, Roz. Congratulations.
1: No, thank you so much.
0: Don't you go anywhere. We got them all week long. Hang on there. 94.9 KCMO. Roz just got the Rod ticket, so we'll have more tomorrow, okay?
1: Bye.
0: Thank you. Hello. 94.9. Roz just got the Rod ticket, so we'll have them tomorrow again, though, okay?
3: Okay, thank you.

0: to tell you, this less humidity thing, I kind of dig it.
1: Yeah, I'm all about it.
0: For FanFest, if you're heading downtown today, gates going to open at 1, 2 p.m. That's when Portugal and Spain take each other on. The Zeros and Tech 9 going to be playing after on stage. And then tonight, the main event, Team USA Belgium going to be on the screen.

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1: What's all the hoopla going on over there?
2: Two geniuses climbed to the top of the Empire State Building, at the top of the spire.
1: Oh, that's awesome. A little hot for that, isn't it?
0: But it was the proposal, though.
3: Yeah.
2: He just proposed to her.
0: How's he going to top that? Was this guy not thinking?
3: They went to jail. Did that top it?
0: Well, maybe so.

0: Earlier, you were talking about Danny Glover.
1: Right.
0: Recognize this?
2: I'm surprised you haven't heard about me. You know, I got a bad reputation. And sometimes I just go nuts like now.
1: That's Mel Gibson from Lethal Weapon, right?
0: It is. So Lethal Weapon 2 actually debuted on this date, 1989.
1: Two.
0: Yeah. 1989, the anniversary on this. But, Mackenzie, just because I know that you know your movie history and trivia. What was Mel Gibson's character name in Mel Gibson?
1: Riggs.
0: Was it David Riggs, Martin Riggs, or Michael Riggs?
1: I think
0: David,
1: it was,
0: Michael, or Martin?
1: I think it was Martin.
0: You think it was Martin?
1: Yeah.
0: I think you're right.
1: Yeah.
0: I hate when you're right.
1: I know you do, but here I am.

0: just like that. Monday in the
1: first day back.
0: You know it. Man, it's July. July 6th. My name's Mike. That's McKenzie. We got to roll. Before we do, though, 6:20 Tuesday morning, McKenzie.
1: John Mellencamp tickets for you.
0: Then a four-pack. Not a pair, but a four-pack of zoo tickets. Those are coming up.
1: Yeah, that's in Border War.
0: And 9:30 is another part you need to get your phone to, because we have more of those
1: Rod Stewart
0: tickets. You got it. All right, in the meantime, McKenzie, any famous last words you'd like to get into the
1: station?
0: Make
1: good choices.
0: All right.
2: Don't think. Just do.
0: All right, Chip Gaines, anything as always?
3: All right, baby girl.
1: All right.
0: Eric, anything?
4: Give it everything you got.
0: Royals doing great there, by the way.
5: And Connor Jensen on the first pitch. Way back and into the water.
0: How about Bobby Witt in that third All-Star
6: nine? I love you,
0: Casey.
6: That's why I wanted to come here and stay.
0: That's what we do.
1: Nice.
0: On that note, Dolly Parton, anything you'd like to say?
7: When you have your firstborn, can I have it?
0: What? All right, Donna Kelsey, anything you'd like to say about today's show?
8: It was magical, man. Magical.
1: Wow. Well,
0: it was.
1: Thanks, Donna.
9: Oh, baby. Let's go, baby. Let's go. Let's go. Let's go.
0: It's a whole line outside the studio. Like, we haven't done this in a few days. Mel Gibson?
10: I got a bad reputation, and sometimes I just go nuts like now.
0: Fair enough. Mahomes.
11: Appreciate y'all.
0: All right, Duke boys, we're out.
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13: What?
14: This ain't a hazard.
11: Oh, yeah.
0: Finally, pilot guys.
1: Okay.
0: Listen.
1: Mike.
0: Just saying.
1: Just relax.
0: You ready to go?
1: Yeah.
0: All right, let's go.

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3: Weather for the first half of this week, really pretty quiet. We won't get into some rain chances outside of some pop-ups until late in the week. So it's really about temperatures, and those are in check. Very normal. Upper 80s for us today. We'll go to near 90 by Tuesday. Wednesday is kind of hot at 92, but the humidity stays fairly low for this time of year. From KCTV, I'm First Warm 5 Chief Meteorologist Luke Doris.
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4: You know, summer is a great time to re-examine how much time your kids are spending on social media, along with what they are seeing and who they are engaging with. Ask them how the posts in their feed make them feel. These apps are built to be addictive, so kids, all of us in fact, will keep coming back for more, even when we are made to feel worse. It's bizarre. You might need to help your son or daughter reset their algorithm by unfollowing certain accounts and following or interacting with more positive ones. They might need suggestions of other healthier things to do, or to see you leading the way by example and putting your own phone away. In the run-up to bedtime, everyone's phone should go away, no questions asked. And if you need some help, sort of, I guess, resetting expectations, try engaging parents of your kids' friends for a more coordinated effort. I'm Dr. Sanjay Gupta, helping you live a better life.
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Did you hear that stretch of highway from Blue Springs to Odessa? I-70. Has had the speed limit reduced. Now got to go 55 miles an hour all because of the construction project. And that's till it's completed. Maybe not until the end of 2028.

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2: Classic summer weather for us today. This is very typical for early July. As we go to the upper 80s, humidity today, though, is not bad. We see light northeast winds at about 5 miles per hour. Good deal of sunshine. Tuesday's similar, a little bit hotter. We'll go to near 90 with 92 forecast by Wednesday. From KCTV, I'm First Warm 5 Chief Meteorologist Luke Doris.
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94.9 KCMO after that extended awesome 80s weekend for 4th of July. 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
3: Weather for the first half of this week, really pretty quiet. We won't get into some rain chances outside of some pop-ups until late in the week. So it's really about temperatures, and those are in check. Very normal. Upper 80s for us today. We'll go to near 90 by Tuesday. Wednesday is kind of hot at 92, but the humidity stays fairly low for this time of year. From KCTV, I'm First Warn 5 Chief Meteorologist Luke Doris.
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3: 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Just play the game one way. You hit a ball in the gap, run. 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

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Tommy James and the Shondells took this song to number 4. 20 years later, Tiffany redid the thing. 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
2: Classic summer weather for us today. This is very typical for early July. As we go to the upper 80s, humidity today, though, is not bad. We see light northeast winds at about 5 miles per hour. Good deal of sunshine. Tuesday's similar, a little bit hotter. We'll go to near 90 with 92 forecast by Wednesday. From KCTV, I'm First Warn 5 Chief Meteorologist Luke Doris.
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Mike O'Brien fills in for Steve-O, who's on vacation. Coming up next, he'll keep Kansas City's greatest hits going for you and get you the rest of the way through this Monday. 94.9 KCMO. 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
2: Weather for the first half of this week, really pretty quiet. We won't get into some rain chances outside of some pop-ups until late in the week. So it's really about temperatures, and those are in check. Very normal. Upper 80s for us today. We'll go to near 90 by Tuesday. Wednesday is kind of hot at 92, but the humidity stays fairly low for this time of year. From KCTV, I'm First Warn 5 Chief Meteorologist Luke Doris.

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5: Classic summer weather for us today. This is very typical for early July. As we go to the upper 80s, humidity today, though, is not bad. We see light northeast winds at about 5 miles per hour. Good deal of sunshine. Tuesday's similar, a little bit hotter. We'll go to near 90 with 92 forecast by Wednesday. From KCTV, I'm First Warm 5 Chief Meteorologist Luke Doris.
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0: Temperatures will warm just a little bit above average Tuesday and Wednesday before a chance of storms rolls into the forecast Thursday and Friday. Tuesday morning, we wake up 68 degrees. Grab the sunglasses. You'll definitely need them. It'll be mostly sunny all day and about 90 in the afternoon. I'm First Warn 5 meteorologist Mike Nico.
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0: Looks like you're also going to be seeing a stalled vehicle on I-70 eastbound past the Blue Ridge Cutoff on the right shoulder. I'm Sage with your right now traffic.
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Is that some cowbell? Is that some cowbell? Yeah, that is. 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

0: temperatures will warm just a little bit above average Tuesday and Wednesday before a chance of storms rolls into the forecast Thursday and Friday. Tuesday morning, we wake up 68 degrees. Grab the sunglasses. You'll definitely need them. It'll be mostly sunny all day and about 90 in the afternoon. I'm First Warn 5 meteorologist Mike Nico.
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3: Temperatures will warm just a little bit above average Tuesday and Wednesday before a chance of storms rolls into the forecast Thursday and Friday. Tuesday morning, we wake up 68 degrees. Grab the sunglasses. You'll definitely need them. It'll be mostly sunny all day and about 90 in the afternoon. I'm First Warm 5 meteorologist Mike Nico.

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